0: Confronting Myself from the Celeste original soundtrack by Lena Raine. You heard this music at the beginning of one of Madeline's battles with her alter ego, Madeline.
1: In a 2020 interview with Medium, game creator Maddie Thorson said that when those two reconcile and merge together to become stronger and more complete, that was unknowingly written from a trans perspective.
2: Right. Maddie didn't realize that either she or Madeline were trans until long after the game's initial launch. She was working on Farewell, a free bonus chapter for the game, when that truth started to reveal itself.

0: In Stasis, followed by The Woman and the Bird, composed by Lena Raine for Celeste Farewell.
1: There are breadcrumbs all through the Farewell chapter hinting to the player that maybe being trans was a big part of Madeline's internal conflict all along, but it never gets more explicit than a trans flag in Madeline's bedroom in the very final scene of the game.
2: Yeah, right. That's because no matter who you are or how you identify, Celeste is a story that's a very human one. We all struggle with self-doubt or anxiety in some way. So we can all find hope in the story of acceptance.
0: And we can often lean on trusted friends and family when we're struggling with self-doubt. Whenever Madeline is at their worst, Madeline has her friend Theo to help her calm down or to help her regain her confidence. Theo is also climbing the mountain and loves to post their progress to the fictional social media platform Instapix.
2: Oh, this is Madeline and Theo from Celeste, music by Lena Raine, followed by My Dearest Friends.

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1: 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Today we're exploring music from video games with LGBT plus representation. I'm Connor.
2: I'm Devin.
0: I'm Angeli. Now we'll take a musical snack break, if you will, with the music from Bugsnax by Seth Parker.

0: Welcome to Snacksburg by Seth Parker from the game Bugsnacks.
1: In this game, not only are you hunting and sometimes eating the half-insect, half-food creatures wandering Snacktooth Island, but you're helping the residents of the town of Snacksburg reconcile their differences and solve their problems. More often than not, they're relationship problems.
2: For example, Chandlo and Snorpy. The two are a classic opposites attract couple.
0: Right. Chandlo is the buff, confident jock, and Snorpy is a paranoid conspiracy theorist.
2: And Snorpy's paranoia means he's really anxious about revealing his feelings to Chandlo, fearing rejection.
0: Well, it turns out that they have some major communication issues, so much that Snorpy is not even aware that in Chandlo's eyes, they've been dating since kindergarten.
1: They're actually kind of adorable once they actually start talking to each other. Here's their theme music in the game, Chandlo and Snorpy Head Home.

0: Frosted Peak, the music you hear as you meet the anxious Agabell, and before that, Chandlo and Snorpy Head Home, both themes created by Seth Parker for characters in the game Bugsnax.
1: You know, one thing that I really appreciate about this game is that there are all kinds of relationships represented in the characters, but the kinds of relationships themselves are not made to seem as other. They just are.
2: Right. I'd say no matter what gender the pairing, they all have their own kind of dysfunction. Whether it's a communication issue or one partner feeling neglected or one's just straight up gone missing.
1: That last one is the case of Lisbert and Agabell. Lisbert is an explorer who came to Snacktooth Island to study the Bugsnax, but she disappeared. Agabell is the town's medic, but she struggles with anxiety and depression, and without Lisbert around, she's spiraling.
2: And your job, in addition to researching these interesting bugs / foodstuffs, is to help the people, or grumpuses, of the island figure out their problems.
0: Well, next we'll share music from a game with a little less in-game drama, set in a bright, hopeful post-apocalyptic setting where squid children regularly engage in gun battles and graffiti for sport.
2: That's right, a very colorful one too, with plenty of rock and electric guitar. This is Splatoon.

0: The Jam Session Splatak from the original game soundtrack to Nintendo's Splatoon. Music by Toru Minegishi, Shiho Fuji, and Ryo Nagamatsu. Minegishi was also a composer for The Legend of Zelda.
1: So in Splatoon, you play as an Inkling. It's a sort of a terrestrial squid that can wield an ink gun when they're in humanoid form, and they hide in those ink blots when they're in squid form.
0: You're basically engaged in a turf war against another group of Inklings, trying to cover more stuff with your color than the other teams.
2: So, like video game paintball?
0: Oh, a little, yeah.
1: But also, the whole vibe of this game focuses on self-expression. The gender-neutral character design means that you can design and dress your character however you want. Like, there's a theme of do what you want, wear what you want. All that matters is you're fresh, and freshness is a state of mind.
2: Freshness referring to your character's level in Splatoon.
0: I think it's also important to note that while some online games have your reputation of attracting bullies to the platform, creating a toxic playing environment for marginalized groups, Splatoon is one that has attracted LGBTQ plus players because without voice chat, it's very welcoming and a safe environment to compete and just have fun.
1: The optimistic vibe certainly helps.

0: Looking fresh from Splatoon by the Nintendo Music Team under Toru Minakishi.
1: This is Press A to Play, and this week we are listening to music from games with positive LGBTQ plus representation. I'm Anjali.
0: I'm Connor.
2: I'm Devin. Here's some music from a bit of a walking simulator exploration adventure game. You play as May, a college dropout who returns to her Rust Belt-inspired hometown of Possum Springs to discover there's a mystery. Her friends are disappearing, being snatched off the street. Here's the title theme from Night in the Woods.

0: title music from the soundtrack to Night in the Woods by Infinite Fall.
1: It doesn't have much impact on the story or the gameplay, but the developers have come out and said outright that the main character, May, is pansexual.
2: Yes, and some communities, for example in Portland, they've taken up her image as a pride symbol.
0: May is a complicated character, as are most of the others. One of May's bandmates is the complete opposite of his boyfriend, but they have a really fun dynamic. Here are themes for hyperactive delinquent Greg and quiet, unassuming Angus.

0: Angus at Home, and before that, Greg. Music for the Opposites Attract Boyfriends in Night in the Woods by Infinite Fall.
1: They really are opposites attract, like Chanlow and Snorpy, and you can hear their personalities in the music.
2: You know another game that does a great job of musically describing its characters? Stardew Valley.
1: And with a dozen eligible bachelors and bachelorettes to choose from, dating or not dating is a significant part of gameplay in this farming simulator.
0: Here's a medley of the brief themes for many of those guys and gals.

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1: We missed one.
2: Sam.
1: That's right. And since Sam is in a band, how about we have one of his songs play us out?
0: Thanks for joining us for the Pride episode of Press A to Play, a production of Northwest Public Broadcasting. 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
2: I'm Connor.
1: I'm Devin. And remember, nothing is going to save us forever, but a lot of things can save us today.

0: Hey folks, Tony Davern, your Irish friend here. And I'm so excited for my new show, Welcome Kind Stranger, here on KRVS 88.7 FM. So join me as we explore traditional music and song from all the Celtic nations and beyond. So I'm asking everyone from Brobridge to Newbridge, from Cavan to Caplan, or even from Carrick Crow to Carrick Row to come join me for some Irish music fun every Sunday at 5 p.m. And please, don't be a stranger.
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4: Home isn't just a place, it's a state of mind. 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I'm NPR's Debbie Elliott. 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

Good evening. Welcome to An Hour of Music from Around the World. The program is Earthbeat. I'm Cecil Doyle. Tonight we're going to take an excursion through the sounds of Scandinavia, Norway, Sweden, Denmark, Finland. We're going to start with the Swedish group Vessen.

Music from JPP here on Earthbeat, and before that we heard from Swope as well as Hedningarna and Vesson, as we are listening to the sounds of Norway, Sweden, Finland, Denmark on this evening's edition. All right, let's continue. This is the group Chateauneuf.

A medley of the Fully Rigged Ship and the New Rigged Ship by Ali Moeller and Ali Bain here on Earthbeat on KRVS. There's the group Veritina from Finland.

0: Earthbeat was produced in Cypress Lake Studios here on the campus of the University of Louisiana at Lafayette. We close out with the sounds of Hedman Garner, a track called The Bear.
1: Yeah, well.

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7: 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This week, we have a theme. We don't always have a theme, but we had a theme last week. Last week was Juneteenth, and this week is Pride. June is Pride Month. Happy Pride Month to all those who celebrate, and especially those who don't. All right. So let's start off with some Louisiana's own, the Queen Diva, Big Frida with Kesha here, Chasing Rainbows, KRVS, All Over the Map.
8: I had to go there with this one, y'all.
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Escarita, SQ Reader, born in South Carolina, eventually finds himself living in New Orleans, playing at the Dew Drop In, calling himself Fabulash and the Great Malaki, a queer man who was a well-known influence of Little Richard, 6 foot something, pounding away on the piano, played around Lafayette quite a bit for in those years, the late 60s and early 70s, where he was known by his catchphrase, "There's nothing sweeter than Escarita." Awesome stuff there. Before that, let's see, Carolyn Rose with Bikini from the record Loner. Before that, Courtney Granger, Lovin' on Back Streets from Beneath Stillwaters, his singular country record, 2016. Rest in peace, Courtney. And we started with Big Frida and Kesha Chasing Rainbows from the 2020 EP, Louder. You're listening to KRVS. The show is called All Over the Map. It is a Pride show this week. Happy Pride month of June. Next, let's hear some queer punk rock. Kid Congo and the Pink Monkey Birds, Coyote Conundrum. KRVS, All Over the Map.

Phoebe Bridgers there with Graceland 2, T-O-O, from the record Punisher. She has a new record about to come out in a couple of months. Looking forward to that. Before that, James Booker with Gonzo. That's on the Texas label Peacock. It came out in 1960. Enjoyed a little time on the regional charts. James Booker, known for these huge long sets that he would play in New Orleans at the Maple Leaf Bar, and famously Dr. John said about him, he was the best black gay one-eyed junkie piano genius New Orleans ever produced. Before that, Lobby Siffre with My Song from 1972. If you are familiar with that one, it might be because it's been sampled in a well-known song, I guess, by Kanye West. Before that, we started with Kid Congo and the Pink Monkey Birds from the record La Araña es la Vida, The Spider is Life. Kid Congo powers a queer Chicano punk rock legend, was in a founding member of the Gun Club, played in the Cramps, and also played with Nick Cave in the Bad Seeds, and then also, of course, his own band, Kid Congo and the Pink Monkey Birds, which are incredibly fun if you ever get the chance to see them live. All right, you're listening to KRVS, and the show is called All Over the Map. This week it's All Over the Queer Map. It's a Pride edition, and up next, we're going to hear some Courtney Barnett with Waxahachie. Sight Unseen. KRVS All Over the Map.

Trailer Bride there with Mach 1. That's from a record called Hope is a Thing with Feathers. It came out in 2003. Incredible record. You should go get that record right now. Before that, Good Night with a song called Bumper. A band from Chicago that I saw play at a house show here, and they were really great live. Good Night, Bumper. Before that, Big Boys from Fun 1982. We Got Soul. That's Tim Kerr and Randy Biscuit Turner. Some more queer punk rock for you. And we started with Courtney Barnett and Waxahachie, Sight Unseen, from the record Creature of Habit, which I think came out last year. All right, you're listening to All Over the Map here on KRVS. I'm your host, Pud. We're doing a Pride edition this week. Up next, Husker Du with the Mary Tyler Moore theme song. Love is all around now. You're going to make it after all. Hold on out there, guys. KRVS, All Over the Map.

Sufjan Stevens there, The Man of Metropolis Steals Our Hearts, from the record Illinois, came out in 2005. That's an incredible record to have worn that one out. Before that, Big Thief, Simulation Swarm, from the 2002 record Dragon New Warm. I'm not sure. I can't remember the whole name of that record. Great record. Love the weird, funky guitar thing that happens in that. Buck Meek playing guitar there. And we started with Minneapolis's own Husker Du, Love Is All Around. The Mary Tyler Moore theme song came out on a 7-inch on SST Records. You're listening to KRVS, and this show is called All Over the Map. This week has been a Pride Month special, with all of the artists featured here being LGBTQ+. Somebody out there might be wondering, that stands for lesbian, gay, bisexual, transgender, queer, or questioning. They're all just people just like you and me. Set out a place. Your friends, your neighbors, your children, your parents. Just regular folks. All right, you're listening to KRVS. If you like what you hear, go to krvs.org. In the top right hand, there's a little button that says donate. 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All right. This is Pud signing off. Hey, listen, we're going to go out with some Tyler, the Creator. All right, we'll see you next week on the radio. KRVS, Pud, signing off. Okay, okay, okay, okay, okay, okay, okay.

0: Hey, y'all, this is Reagan from Punk Piro here on KRVS 88.7. 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
6: Hello and welcome to the Monochord here on KRVS 88.7 FM, Lafayette, Lake Charles. I've decided to have a psychobilly freakout. We'll listen to some psychobilly from Meteors, Cramps, Elvis Hitler, Go-Cats, so many more. We'll start things off with the Reverend Horton Heat from Smoke 'Em If You Got 'Em.

ever had a death wish, this song's for you. If you lost your house, your job, and even your beloved wife, this song's for you. This one's called Dig Myself a Hole. 1.

That was I Don't Come From Nowhere from The Last of the Human Beings by The Quakes. Before that, we heard Dig Myself a Hole from Party with the Dead from The Ripman. Before that, Devils from the Termite's second album, Kicked in the Teeth, that was released in 2008. Before that, we heard Nightmare from The Go-Cats from 1987. Before that, Hot Rod to Hell from Elvis Hitler from the album Disgraceland. I've played a couple of Elvis Hitler tunes on here, like Green Acres, Parts 1 through 4, for example. Before that, we heard Chainsaw Boogie by The Meteors. Before that, The Creature from the Black Leather Lagoon by The Cramps. We started things off with the Reverend Horton Heat with Psychobilly Freakout from the album Smoke 'em If You Got 'em. 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You can check out our news and upcoming events and what's happening around Acadiana area. I'll also tell you there is a Rendezvous Downtown series in Rain coming up in a little while. It opens on Thursday, October the 8th, Richard LaBeouf, two-step at 5:30 p.m., followed by Bonsoir Cajun on Thursday, October the 22nd at 5:30 p.m. There also is a cultural celebration on Saturday, November 7th. That's a little bit ways in the distance, then, following. It's beginning at 11 a.m. at La Place des Femmes Pavilion. They have some Cajun French language documentation, children's programming, local author presentations, some live Cajun Exotico music, some food vendors, and at 7 p.m., Cajun Country Hoedown featuring a country roundup at the warehouse. Once again, stay tuned. We will continue on listening to some psychobilly freakouting here on the minor chord. We will turn now to how about the Pitman? I'll start this second half off with Listen to the Engine.

That was Blood Red by the Hangman. Before that, we heard Mission by the Phenomenauts from Pre-Entry. Before that, Die Too Young by the Quakes. That was from 1988, inspired by the death of Dave the Ace. Before that, So Bad It's Good from Fireballs. Before that, The Bottle Called. That was from the album From Our Hands to Yours from the Coffin Cats. Before that, UFOs, Big Rigs, and Barbecue. That's pulled from a CD single. The B-side is Chug-a-Lug. That is by Mojo Nixon. Before that, we heard Listen to the Engine from the album of the same name, 1997, from the Pitmen. I hope you enjoyed listening to some psychobilly, rockabilly here on the Minor Chord. We enjoyed having you. I will let another song from the Reverend Horton Heat take us up to the top of the hour. This is his Big Red Rocket of Love from the It's Martini Time album.

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3: 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We operate on an assigned frequency of 88.7 megahertz with an effective radiated power of 100,000 watts. KRVS is also authorized to operate oral studio transmitter links WHB 300 and WLJ 739 on a frequency of 946 megahertz. KRVS studios are located in Burke Hawthorne Hall on the campus of the University of Louisiana at Lafayette, with main transmitter facilities located in Maxey, Louisiana, and backup transmitter facilities in Doosan, Louisiana. This Doosan property is made possible through an agreement with the Lafayette Parish School System, creating a brighter future and partnership with the University of Louisiana at Lafayette. 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

Good morning. It's another hot summer day here from the campus of the University of Louisiana at Lafayette. I'm Cecil Doyle. This is the Medicine Ball Caravan. Rolling once more this week. We're going to get into all sorts of sounds, including, let's start with this. The band from Minnesota, the Jayhawks, their newest release, Sanctuary Park, will be released on August 28th. Still a way down the road, but we'll give you a sneak peek on what that's going to contain as we try to keep our heads above water here on radio. That sounds like home.

Don't you feel it? Love has come to town. Uh-oh. That's, actually never heard that alternate pop remix of that track. Maybe once a long time ago, but anyway, preferred the original on Talking Heads 77. Talking Heads here on the Med Ball, preceded by the Linda Lindas out of Los Angeles. Their Teen Years with O. McCartney with Wings before that. What's the use of worrying? What's the use of anything, Ms. Vanderbilt? From Band on the Run, McCartney and Wings, coming out of the Jayhawks with a similar lick with Keeping Our Heads Above Water from their upcoming release, Sanctuary Park. Again, that doesn't drop until August 28th. I'm Cecil Doyle. This is the Medicine Ball Caravan here on KRVS. Let's get to some local sounds. We'll hear from Charlie Novak in just a bit, and he was kind enough to send me Genuine Mustard's newest single, and you know, he was part of that outfit when they were here. Both outfits were here on the Medicine Ball Caravan. You can check those out at our Medicine Ball Caravan in studio performances on our website. Here's Genuine Mustard with Death Master, I think is what it's called. Genuine Mustard.

Going to the bank musically with Cashier from right here in Lafayette, Like I Do. Charlie Novak before that doing Songbird. And we started with a new track from Genuine Mustard. Charlie, if you're listening to me, send me a message. Get me right on the correct title of this brand new track by Genuine Mustard. I think that is coming out soon or something. This is the Medicine Ball Caravan here on KRVS. Let's move next to some brand new tracks I just got my hands on yesterday. We'll hear from twins Daniel and David, along with younger sister Julia Balin, the outfit known as Balin. They have a new one out, as well as an outfit that go by the, you know, that that little key on the keyboard that goes at, you know, the A, the at symbol. A group by that name has a new track, so we'll get to that. But first up, John and Nikki Stipp from the Cleveland, Ohio area. They call themselves Hooked Like Helen, and they've got a new fixation.

new track called Auto Smile. Man, talk about. Also an artist that goes just under the moniker of the little keyboard symbol for at, the A, like circled. That's called Auto Smile. Before that, new music from Balin, the family group, with Swim, and Hooked Like Helen started the set with New Fixation. New music here on the Medicine Ball Caravan. We try to present that to you as often as possible, as well as familiar stuff. We're going to hit another brand new release. This one from Nashville-based singer-songwriter Devin Gilfillian. It's called Black Dog Rabbit Hole. Let's go down it.

There it is. Zep. Black Dog. Coming out of Seven Horse with Meth Lab Zoso Sticker. Devon Gilfillian with Black Dog Rabbit Hole. Here on the Medicine Ball Caravan on KRVS. Let's wrap up the hour with Taj Mahal collaborating with Kev Mo. More about dogs. Here's a junkyard dog.

0: Yeah, that's right. Taj and Keb, feeling like a dog myself. I'm Cecil Doyle. We'll be back in 2 minutes with more MedBall.
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0: Cecil Doyle back with the Medicine Ball Caravan for this Thursday, June 25th. Getting ready for the weekend, and we'll fill you in on what's going on around town with the Medicine Ball calendar coming up in just a few minutes. Let's get the second hour started with the great band from Great Britain. This is the Bug Club, all shiny and wet.

Mavis with Humankind. Before that, the Cramps with Human Fly. Here on the Med Ball, here's Buffalo Monroe.

just what the weather app said.

Chrissy Hynde with the Valve Bone Woe Ensemble. How glad I am. Before that, the Budos Band with Black Venom and new music by Buffalo Monroe. Talking about the weatherman. He says one thing and something else happens. Time for the Medicine Ball calendar. Find out what's going on around town this weekend. Another sort of prediction, maybe more certain. There'll be another one of those sunset sessions at Munkus Park this afternoon with the country group Dyer County. That'll be happening again at Munkus Park, the sunset sessions. The Gary Cathy Trio played Whiskey and Vine this evening. Municipal Bats, Lung Barrier, and Hot Ram at the Feed and Seed tonight. And the Segura Fontenot Band will be performing over at the Hideaway on Lee in downtown Lafayette. Moving to Friday, Attisole and the Tribe will perform at the Acadiana Center for the Arts, and I think that kicks off at around 7:30 p.m. Most things do around that venue. Also on Friday, Doyle Tozan will be at Buck and Johnny's in Bro Bridge. Hugh and the Wrecking Crew play the Black Bull. Julie Williams will perform at Charlie G's. The Matt Gary Trio play Whiskey and Vine. Rory Swear will be at Shucks. Satney Songs perform at Artmosphere. The Cartoons will be at Toby's Lounge. Caleb Miller will be at Paul's Rib Shack over in Lake Charles. Dueling Pianos happening at Panorama in Lake Charles. And Cedric Watson will be at the Hideaway on Lee, downtown Lafayette, here. That's all on Friday. On Saturday, Troy Lejeune Band kicks off at around 8 o'clock at Fred's Lounge in Mamou, downtown Mamou. The Cajun Jams every Saturday happen at Munkus Park here in Lafayette, at Taunt Marie in Bro Bridge, at Savoy Music Center near Eunice, and at Vermilionville at around 1 o'clock in the afternoon. The Opelousas Makers Market will be happening downtown Opelousas this Saturday. American Brew will perform at Artmosphere. Julian Primo will be at the Hideaway on Lee Saturday night. Brandon Lede and Creole Touch perform at Cypress Cove Landing. A CFMA tribute to Cajun musicians will happen at La Poussière. Also, Chubby Carrier and his band move in a little bit later on in the evening. Charles and Wendy Trish play Whiskey and Vine Saturday. Chris Email and Jeff Menard will be at Gloria's Bar and Grill. Criers play the Rockin' Bowl downtown Lafayette Saturday. Gino Delafosse will perform at Pat's Atchafalaya Club. You and the Wrecking Crew move it to Pedro's Tacos and Tequila on Saturday. J.C. Melanson will be the Silver Slipper. Julian Primo, the Hideaway on Lee. I think I mentioned that earlier. Mike Broussard and Quick Draw will be at Lakeview Park on Saturday. Seedless Bash 26 happens at Adopted Dog Brewing. Also Saturday, we've got Shadow Road over at Toby's Lounge. The Preservatives will be at the Blue Moon Saloon. Troubadour performs at Shucks. Dusty Slay will be at the Golden Nugget in Lake Charles. Taylor Fillion will be at Paul's Rib Shack over in Lake Charles as well. And that 90s show at Panorama, all that in Lake Charles, Louisiana. On Sunday, Les Frères Michaud do their Sunday morning thing around 11:30 at Préjean's Restaurant on I-49. The Sunday People will perform at Whiskey and Vine. Cajun Fire will be at Bal du Dimanche this Sunday, beginning, the broadcast begins at 1 o'clock here on KRVS until 3. Actually starts, I think, at noon at Vermilionville. Gino Delafosse will move his scene to the Rockin' Bowl Sunday. The Holiday Playgirls will be at the Hideaway on Lee. Julie Williams performs at Charlie G Sunday, and it's Triple Shot over at the Silver Slipper.
Cedric Watson's up with La Nación Creole coming up at 12 noon today here on KRVS Radio, that sounds like home.

Yeah, favorite recording there. Recorded back in late 1959, released in 1960. A composition by Charles Mingus, E's flat and A's flat too. Charles Mingus bass, John Handy and Jackie McLean on alto saxes, Booker Irvin on tenor sax, Pepper Adams on barry sax. We had Jimmy Nepper on trombone, Danny Richmond drums, Mal Waldron piano, and anyway, again, from Blues and Roots, Charles Mingus here on the Med Ball. And before that, the classic from Harry Nilsson, from his Nilsson Schmilsson album, Jumping Into the Fire and Yet Never Being Free. How free do you want to be? This is KRVS. We're getting ready for Cedric Watson to take over in about another 15 minutes with La Nación Creole. Dan Phillips is going to funkify our lives at 1 o'clock, well, excuse me, at 2 o'clock. And at 3, it's après-midi, and that's all this afternoon here on Radio That Sounds Like Home, KRVS, Lafayette Lake Charles, krvs.org. 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All right, here's music from TV Star, a little reality check. Check, please.

0: Yeah, again, a little reality check. Check, please. King Gizzard, the Lizard Wizard, Real's Not Real. Father John Misty, Real Love Baby. Endearments, before that with Real Deal, and TV Star with the Reality Check. The Medicine Ball Caravan was produced live from Cypress Lake Studios here from the campus of the University of Louisiana at Lafayette. It's rebroadcast overnight between midnight and 2 a.m. I'm Cecil Doyle. Go out and make it a great day, a great weekend. 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
9: Lafayette and Lake Charles.

television avec Tesh Special. All right, y'all, this hour is dedicated to my daddy, John. Growing up in New Iberia, he spent a lot of time on the Tesh, in the Tesh, near the Tesh, and he never left. This was called La Valse de Bike.

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Oak the Clark, something called Tonti Beck et Du. Your little kiss is so sweet. Y'all don't forget to give your daddies a little kiss on the cheek on this Father's Day morning. All right, welcome to you, Hector, eh? Oak the, something called Brave Train Blue.

ton papa m'a acheté des hauts par Monsieur Lawrence Walker et tous les Wandering Aces. Something called Your Daddy Threw Me Out. 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Something called Papa's...

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Et avant ça, Monsieur Aldous Mouton avec Papa George Special. 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

la dernière valse, quelque chose qui s'appelle Mon papa et ma maman par Monsieur Phil Menard in his Cajun Five. After that, we heard Hathaway Two-Step. That one goes out to all the daddies in Hathaway that like to do the Cajun Freeze. Up next, we got one for all the daddies who went out for a pack of cigarettes, never to return again, something called The Waltz of No Return.

Roche, Bethan Richard, Tony Thibodeau, Johnny Credit, Rodney Miller, Amen Abshire, Avec Nonc Alsay, something off the album Belton Richard meets Aldous Roche. And the last two tracks before that were also on the same album. That was The Waltz of No Return and Hathaway Two Step. That last song, La Valse de Nonc Alsay, goes out to all the uncles that are like daddies. And these next few go out to all the grandpas that are like daddies. Happy Father's Day, y'all. 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

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C'est Julien Jean Mahoney. 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

0: Hey, on est back avec Dimanche Matin avec tes amis Reed et Mahoney. C'était Monsieur Michael Doucet et Ken Ray Fontenot avec Chad Bassett ou Jolie Bassett. We got a lot of good stuff coming your way today. We got some Monsieur Dewey Balfa et Robert Jardel avec La Valse Criminelle, a live recording from 1983.
1: Appelle à vivre de criminels, cher. 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
2: 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Et avant ça, Monsieur Henry Fontenot avec Bonsoir Moreau, recorded in 1983. All right, we're going to change it up to some Cleveland crochet now. 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

0: 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Next, we got Monsieur Jimmy Bro, the one and only, avec la valse de Bayou Chen.
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1: Monsieur Belton Richard avec Mom, I'm Still Your Little Boy sur le Bon Temps Roulé Show. Avant ça, we had Monsieur Jimmy Bro avec La Valse de Bayou Chen. Up next, we're going to have Jimmy Bro encore avec Jongle à moi.
2: Bon, tu steps là, la petite chose qu'ils appellent Jongle à moi. 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

0: Ben Crochet avec Le Rêve du Soulard, Drunkard's Dream, recorded in 1960. Avant ça, we had Jungle Noir by none other than Jimmy Bro. Et up next, we got Les Blues de Balfour, joué par les frères Balfour. Here we go.
1: C'est samedi ici à Grand Mamou, mes amis, le 25 d'avril. 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Okay, with that, now we go back to KUN Studios and some recorded music.

0: Hey, Nathan Abshar et tous les Balfour Brothers avec Two Step des Acadiens. Avant ça, we had les Blues de Balfour. Et up next, we got Dewey Balfour encore et Robert Jordel again avec the Pine Grove Blues. 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Y'all have a beautiful Father's Day. Here we go. Pine Grove Blues.
1: And he had a bunch of musicians playing all kinds of music. And he came home, and this song kept on bothering him. And one day he put it together, and he recorded it. And I think it was one of his best recordings he ever did. And I was glad to, at one time, participate in one of his recordings. And the song was Pine Grove Blues, and the man was Nathan Abshar, which we adore very much. And we're going to try to do as close to what he did as possible, and we'd like to do it in memory of Mr. Nathan. Pine Grove Blues.

Watching her.

0: on the next Time for Jan Deck. 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Julian Dale counts down the top 100 Jan Deck songs, numbers 20 through numbers 14. 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
0: For longtime fans, Lee Kleinpeter's Big Band Swings has become appointment listening. 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

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On sort d'être un cas dense de cette affaire-là. 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

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Un dance s'appelle Parlez-nous à boire. Talk to us about drinking. Finished up that set there. Numbers off of a 1973 record release with Swallow Records by the Bolfa Brothers. The title, of course, we just said, the Bolfa Brothers Play Traditional Cajun Music. Parlez-nous à boire. Avant ça, le bain a fait quelque chose s'appelle Le Chauvage de Sul Chico. The Indian on a Stump, we heard before that. 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

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All the Way Around the Big Woods, something there off of a 1997 CD release by Harry Lafleur and the group Cajun Strings. The title track, of course, Tout le tour du grand bois. 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Harry's Reel started off that set. Four numbers off of that CD release entitled Tout le tour du grand bois by Harry Lafleur and Cajun Strings. 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

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Avant ça, le bain a fourni quelque chose s'appelle le One Step de Marie. 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The Martin One Step. Started off that set there. 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

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Colby Lejeune here with you this morning, and I'd like to remind everyone listening in that this program here, Bonjour Louisiane, is proudly made possible by the gracious support of the Center for Louisiana Studies and the University of Louisiana Press. We're also proud to receive the support of the Cajun French Music Association, as well as that of CODAFIL, the Council for the Development of French in Louisiana. And of course, we're also supported in part by support coming from the Louisiana Consortium of Immersion Schools. And all of us here at KRVS, we are, of course, at the end of the day, made possible by your support and by your listenership. So thanks for tuning in to Bonjour Louisiane here on member-supported public radio for French Louisiana, KRVS 88.7 FM, Lafayette, Lac-Charles, la radio qui sonne comme la maison. Radio that sounds like home. 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

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Together with Mr. Terry Huval, Mr. Dale Menard, and Miss Stacy Huval, ainsi que, as well as on a few tracks there, Miss Nelda Bolfa, Miss Christine Bolfa, Mr. Dirk Powell, and Mr. Kevin Wimmer. 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Time's coming to an end. We heard before that. Of course, a classic of Nathan Afshar is done there by Horace Trahan et ses musiciens. 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The French Blues, we started off that set with. 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

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The Eunice Two-Step started off that set. 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

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Jason Fry and Al Berard with those two numbers there off of that CD entitled Old Style Cajun Music. We just heard the Old Cowboy Waltz, La Vieille Valse du Vieux Vacher. And then before that, we had the Camel One Step, they call it, L'Impa du Chameau. Jason Fry et Al Berard. 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

0: 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Notre superstition of the day in the final few seconds of this Friday edition of Bonjour Louisiane is going to be c'est malchanceux d'être né dessus le vendredi. It's bad luck to be born on Friday. Not much something you have control over, but we're going to make that our superstition of the day. And our word of the day is going to be the word for to be born. To be born is net, but I'm born, you were born, etc. is je suis né, toi t'es né, on est né, and so forth. So né, or né, as some people pronounce it, means born, né. 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Soignez-vous autres, mes chers amis. 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On va se revoir l'autre bord de l'affaire si ce n'est pas pendant le week-end.
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0: Mes amis, si vous êtes comme moi, vous aimez terriblement notre musique française de la Louisiane et ici, dessus 88.7 FM, on a consacré 10 heures de la semaine exprès pour cette belle musique. Dessus un programme qu'on appelle Bonjour Louisiane, là où je peux vous garantir, mes amis, que la musique en français, comme disait vieux Belton Slits Richard là,

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1: Good morning, I'm Michelle Martin. If you're driving and happen to see a giant banana in the next lane, you're not imagining it. Steve Braithwaite built the big banana car out of an old Ford pickup, and he drives it all over the country. He's used to getting pulled over by curious officers, but this week, the Montana Highway Patrol had a real reason. Boxes were blocking his license plate, which says split, by the way. They let him go with a warning and posted about it online, saying, traffic laws still apply to fruit. It's Morning Edition.
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1: Good morning. I'm Leila Fadel. Prime Minister of the UK is a difficult position to hold down. There have been five in the last 7 years, but there's been a constant in the turmoil, a person fans call Hot Podium Guy. Tobias Gough first caught the public's eye when he was setting up a podium for Theresa May in 2019. Based on the nickname, it wasn't his microphone positioning that was getting him all the attention. Gough doesn't see it, though. He told the Daily Mail in 2019, it must be the lighting. It's morning edition.
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6: On the next Time for Jan Dick. 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
9: Brooks, who is black, played soccer at Mars Hill University in Western North Carolina, a predominantly white school. He says he didn't have a strong HBCU option for soccer.
10: If you look at a lot of person of color athletes now today is playing soccer at these big NCAA schools, they kind of, I wouldn't say regret their decisions, but they sometimes wonder and reflect what would happen maybe at a different school.
9: It may be hard to find a strong HBCU men's soccer team, but there was one in the early 1970s when Howard University won a national championship in men's soccer. Today, most of the soccer players at HBCUs are women. Emma Brown just finished up her freshman year at Virginia State University.
11: Definitely for Virginia State women's soccer, we're not just a soccer team, but we definitely are a family and we're sisters.
9: Her teammate, Tatiana Ward, says their sisterhood is strong because it's needed on the field, where most of their opponents don't look like them. There have been jeers and stares, she says.
12: I know there's been several teams who have called us names and say that we are aggressive, we're loud, we're ghetto, but we just play our game and just let that speak for itself.
9: But at this soccer classic, there are a lot of high fives and support.
13: And that is game. with Equality FC winning the HBCU FC Classic.
9: The young players say they hope the excitement around the World Cup will help create a soccer fan base at HBCUs as well. For NPR News, I'm Leonita Inge in Durham, North Carolina.

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5: Good morning. It's 9 a.m. I'm Raul Burrow, and this is a Blues Box here on KRVS. We have blues for you for the next 4 hours. John Lee Hooker is going to kick things off for us this morning here on KRVS with a number that he recorded in 1961. It ended up being a hit for him, not just on the R&B charts, but also made the pop charts. And then it was recorded in 1964 by the British band The Animals. That was also a hit. We're going to go to a reprise of that number that he recorded back in 61. We're going to go to a disc he had out in 1992, and the title track is Boom Boom. And it, along with John Lee Hooker, it features the guitar work of Jimmy Vaughn.

Now listen to me, baby, I think you should be told. When they made your daddy, somebody went and broke the mold. A good fool is hard to find.

The late Albert Collins on guitar and vocals from a disc called Cold Snap that came out on Alligator Records back in 1986. Albert Collins doing A Good Fool Is Hard to Find. Albert from Houston, Texas, originally anyway. He was preceded by John Lee Hooker. We heard John Lee Hooker with special guest Jimmy Vaughn, also on guitar with Hooker, doing a reprise of Hooker's Boom Boom, again one he first recorded back in 1961, and the version we heard came out on a 1992 release. Next here on the Blues Box, we're going to turn to a good friend of Albert Collins, Johnny Copeland, another Texas blues guitarist. Copeland and Collins were running partners in Houston. Copeland was influenced early on in the blues by T-Bone Walker. He was also the first blues player to record in Africa and one of the earliest ones to perform in the Soviet Union. Here's Johnny Copeland here on the Blues Box on KRVS with a piece called Texas Party.

Use the Back Door. That was Miss Freddy from Pittsburgh and from her disc Lady of the Blues that came out back in 2017. Before hearing Miss Freddy, we heard Johnny Copeland, the late Johnny Copeland, fine Texas blues artist, doing a number called Texas Party. And we're going to turn next to his daughter. Johnny passed away in 1997, but his daughter is now a blues star. He had first taken her on stage at the Cotton Club when she was like 8 years old. She was born in Harlem, by the way, and she ended up touring with him when she was 16 years old. He was having he was diagnosed with a degenerative heart condition at the time, so she spent some time on stage with him. We're going to listen to Shamika Copeland from her disc Blame It on Eve. It came out in the year 2024. From that disc, here's Shamika here on KRVS with Heaven Help Us All.

The late Candy Cane from a disc called Guitared and Feathered. That one came out back in 2007. She had a number of discs out. Unfortunately, she succumbed to cancer. She was in her 50s when she passed away. Really, really fine California blues woman. On guitars on that particular track, Sue Foley on one guitar, Bob Margolin on another guitar. Margolin, of course, years ago had been in the Muddy Waters band. Before we heard Candy Cane, we heard Shamika Copeland from her 2024 Alligator release, a disc was Blame It on Eve. Shamika doing a number four is called Heaven Help Us All. Next year on a Blues Box on KRVS, music from Anna Popovic, a fine guitar-slinging blues lady originally from the former Yugoslavia. She ended up in the Netherlands for a while after while all the troubles were going on there, and then ultimately ended up in Memphis. Her father had a fine record collection. He's also a good guitarist. From a three-disc set that Anna Popovic had out back in 2016 called Trilogy, here's a number four is called New Coat of Paint.

New Coat of Paint, Anna Popovic on guitar and vocals from her three-disc set trilogy. You're listening to the Blues Box on Public Radio for Acadiana, KRVS. We have blues for you till 1 this afternoon. Right now we're going to take a look at some of the music happening around the area. Tonight, Nickel Beer will be at Rockin' Bowl, also in downtown Lafayette tonight. Cedric Watson and Bijou Creole will be at the Hideaway on Lee. Charlie G's tonight, I believe it's Julie Williams. Also this evening, the Cartoons will be at Toby's Lounge in Opelousas. The Matt Gary Trio is appearing at Whiskey and Vine. In Youngsville this evening, Hugh and the Wrecking Crew will be playing at the Black Bull Sports Bar. Also tonight, Edo Soul and the Tribe will be at the Acadiana Center for the Arts. Dueling Pianos happening at the Adopted Dog Brewery. And also at Blue Moon Saloon tonight, Mitch Reed and Milo Hart. Roy Sweer will be playing at Shucks in Abbeville. Sadney Songs happening at Heartmosphere tonight. There's a jam session every Saturday morning at Moncus Park here in Lafayette, coinciding with the Farmers and Artisans Market. Also one in Eunice, that's the Savoie Music Center. There's a Cajun Jam at Tante Marie in Brobridge. It starts at 11. And the Cajun Jam at Vermilionville here in Lafayette, that starts at 1 p.m. Another jam at Touchette's Bar. Tomorrow morning, Kayan and the Zydeco Masters will be playing for a Zydeco breakfast at Buck and Johnny's in Brobridge. Tomorrow night at Buck and Johnny's, Slim and Jim will be performing. And there's a tribute to Cajun musicians at La Poussière in Brobridge tomorrow from 10 a.m. to 5 p.m. And tomorrow evening at La Poussière, Chubby Carrier is playing. Seedless Bash 26 will be happening tomorrow at the Adopted Dog Brewery. The Criers will be at Rockin' Bowl tomorrow evening. In Opelousa, Shadow Road performs at Toby's Lounge. And Kindred Souls will be at the Tap Room in Youngsville. In Opelousas, they're having the Opelousas Makers Market tomorrow morning at in downtown Opelousas. In Arneville tomorrow, J.C. Melasso will be playing at the Silver Slipper. Hugh and the Wrecking Crew will be playing tomorrow at Pedro's Taco and Tequila Restaurant. It's in Opelousas. Julie Williams will be at Charlie G's. Also tomorrow, the Preservatives at Blue Moon Saloon. I believe there are a couple of other acts also. Julian Primo will be playing tomorrow night at the Hideaway on Lee. At Patchett Chapelier Club in Henderson tomorrow, Gino Delafosse and French Rock and Boogie. At Sharper's Cove Landing tomorrow, Brandon Ledet and Creole Touch. Chris Email and Jeff Menard will be at Gloria's Bar and Grill. And at Shucks in Abbeville tomorrow, the Troubadour is performing. Charles and Wendy Treesh will be at Whiskey and Vine here in Lafayette. And American Brew taking place at Artmosphere. Swamp Blues Revival will be at Agave Mexican Restaurant in downtown Lafayette tomorrow evening. Every Sunday, the band Les Frères Michaud perform for a Cajun dance and brunch at Prejean's Restaurant on I-49. And in Arneville, every Sunday, there's a jam session that takes place at Bayou Tesh Brewing. That starts at 2 p.m. This coming Sunday, Gino Delafosse will be at Rockin' Bowl. The Sunday People play Whiskey and Vine. Also on Sunday, the Holiday Playgirls will be playing at the Hideaway on Lee. Julie Williams will be at Charlie G's. And for the Ballet de Marche, it's Sunday afternoon at Vermilionville, starting at 1 p.m., the band Cajun Fire, and of course KRVS carries the first couple of hours of that live. Junior Lacrosse will be at Passachafalaya Club this Sunday. And also on Sunday, the Triple Shot Band is playing at the Silver Slipper. There's also a patriotic concert featuring the Acadiana Symphony Orchestra and the Iberia Community Concert Band. This is taking place at the Sugar Cane Festival Building in New Iberia Sunday. And, of course, it's to help celebrate the upcoming 4th of July. Every Monday night, there's a bluegrass jam at Cité des Arts in downtown Lafayette. And if you'd like a more complete listing of musical events happening in the area, check out www.lafayettetravel.com. They have a good music blog on that site.
We're going to turn next to Christone Ingram, the Christone Kingfish Ingram, and his first disc that came out back in 2019 on Alligator Records. He was Tatama Wunderkind on guitar and vocals coming out of Clarksdale, Mississippi. And he's going to do a number for us written by Tom Hambridge, who's the drummer and also the producer of the disc. Here is Christone Ingram on guitar and vocals with It Ain't Right.

from a disc called Room on the Porch that came out back in 2025. That was Taj Mahal and Keb Mo, their second outing as a Taj Mo. Their first disc, total collaboration came out back in 2017. They've assisted each other on prior recordings, but those two feature them both on a sort of an equal footing. Before we heard Taj Mahal and Keb Mo, we heard Christone Kingfish Ingram from his disc Kingfish. Again, that one came out in 2019. He did a number called It Ain't Right. Next year on the Blues Box on KRVS, we're going to turn to Johnny Shines. Johnny Shines was a friend of Robert Johnson. They hoboed around together. Shines obviously learned a bit of guitar playing from Johnson, and also he ended up developing his own style. Really fine player. Died in 1992, if I recall correctly. He was had a good long life and put out a number of recordings. One of them we're going to turn to now was done in California back in November of 1970 from a disc called Johnny Shines. Here's Shines on guitar and vocals with a piece with his rendition of Try a Little Tenderness.

Mississippi. John Hurt, recorded in New York back in December of 1928. Earlier that year, he'd been recorded in Memphis, and they sent him up to New York to record some more tunes. Recorded a number of tracks, only seven of which were released at the time. I believe the total, some claim different things, but the total was probably 13 in all. And John Hurt went home and lived as a local a worker and player and all that until he was rediscovered in 1963 and ended up impressing a whole lot of people with his intricate finger-picking style, his wonderful vocals, and his vast repertoire. Before we heard Mississippi John Hurt, we heard Johnny Shines from 1970, the late Johnny Shines doing his rendition of Try a Little Tenderness. Next year on KRVS, we just heard Mississippi John Hurt doing a Staggerly. That number, of course, been recorded by many, many people. And according to stories, it recounts the crime of a gentleman, well, maybe not a gentleman, of the name of Lee Shelton. He was a carriage driver and a pimp in St. Louis, Missouri. And in 1895, he was in a card game with his friend and ended up killing him, supposedly over an argument over a hat. And unlike the song that we just heard John Hurt do, where he ends up dying on the gallows, he didn't die on the gallows. Staggerly Shelton died in prison in 1912. There were a number of songs that people like John Hurt and others recorded about tragedies, individual tragedies, like Billy DeLyons being killed by Staggerly. Another one that John Hurt recorded, and he was the only one of his era to do it. It was a song that he obviously wrote. He wrote it inspired by some event that happened, some murder. The song was Lewis Collins. We're going to turn to Terry Robb on guitar and vocals, on guitar from his disc Stop This World. Maria Muldaur on vocals. They're going to do a rendition of that Mississippi John Hurt tune, Lewis Collins.

0: Muren Bradley from her disc I Kept These Old Blues. She recorded this like the age of 19 or 20. That, of course, a number called Delia, a piece that she learned from recordings of Roy Bookbinder and Stephen Grossman, who they learned it from the blind Reverend Gary Davis. Muren Bradley, an incredible player during COVID. She had been playing guitar for some years during COVID, though she was housebound like a lot of other people in Ireland, where she's from, and elsewhere, of course, all over the world. And she's played a whole lot of guitar. She replicates the styles of on this disc, Gary Davis, John Hurt, Blind Blake, Elizabeth Cotton, Robert Wilkins, Sam McGee. The list goes on and on. A really, really wonderful traditionalist, Muren Bradley. Delia was a ballad that recounted the death of, supposedly, according to most stories, a 14-year-old lady by the name of Delia Green. She was killed by her lover in Savannah, Georgia, back in 1900. Shot on Christmas Eve, died on Christmas Day. A number of people have done the various ballads about her over the years. Bob Dylan, David Bromberg, Burl Ives, even Harry Belafonte. Before hearing Muren Bradley, we heard Terry Robb on guitar and Maria Muldaur on vocals doing a cover of a John Hurt tune, another murder ballad, Lewis Collins. You're listening to The Blues Box on KRVS. We're going to break for the news with NPR. We'll be back at 10:06 with more blues. 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
4: Live from NPR News in Washington, I'm Windsor Johnston. The Trump administration has announced $150 million in assistance for Venezuela after two powerful earthquakes left at least 589 people dead. NPR's Pat Metanis reports emergency teams are digging through the rubble of collapsed buildings in Caracas, searching for survivors.
5: The State Department says it's deploying search and rescue teams from Virginia and California to Venezuela to help locate survivors of the earthquake. The Virginia team will include 80 people and 6 dogs. Local authorities say they believe hundreds of people are still stuck under rubble. The $150 million from the U.S. is for aid groups and United Nations agencies. The State Department has also enlisted help from the Pentagon for logistics and delivery of urgent medical and other supplies. According to the UN, nearly 8 million people in Venezuela were already in need of humanitarian support, as the country has been in deep political and financial crisis for many years. Fatma Tanis, NPR News.
4: President Trump hosted farmers at the White House last night as the administration tries to shore up support among one of his most reliable voting blocs. NPR's Danielle Kurtzleben reports tariffs and the war with Iran have driven up prices, adding to the financial strain facing many farmers.
6: Tariffs made inputs like equipment more expensive. His trade wars have especially damaged the soybean market, and the war in Iran made fertilizer and diesel more costly, though prices are starting to come down. But people in farm country have lost confidence in the president. 1 month into this term, rural voters' net approval of Trump was at plus 22 percentage points in the NPR PBS News Marist poll. This month, it was at negative 10. So that's a huge slide.
4: It's NPR's Danielle Kurtzleben. President Trump's push to overhaul U.S. elections is facing pushback on Capitol Hill. The president says he won't sign any legislation until Congress passes what's known as the Save America Act. NPR's Ashley Lopez reports the measure has little chance of advancing in the Senate.
7: Trump has said he believes the Save America Act would ensure Republicans never lose another election, as his party faces a potentially bruising election cycle this fall. If passed, the law would prohibit states from registering voters who don't provide proof of citizenship. That includes birth certificates, passports, and some state and tribal IDs. Citizenship is already required to register to vote, and according to experts, non-citizen voting is extremely rare. The law would also require voter ID for ballots cast both in person and by mail. The bill would also force states to hand over sensitive voter data to the Trump administration. It does not currently have the 60 votes needed in the Senate to overcome a filibuster. Ashley Lopez, NPR News.
4: This is NPR News. The U.S. lost its final group stage match at the Men's World Cup soccer tournament. Turkey scored a goal late into stoppage time last night to beat the U.S. 3-2. Still, as NPR's Becky Sullivan reports, the American team now heads to the tournament's knockout round, where it's win or go home.
8: The U.S. scored first, and they rallied back after Turkey scored two goals of their own to even it up at 2-2 early in the second half. It was the first time the Americans had trailed at this World Cup. Then a Turkey stoppage time goal handed the U.S. their first loss. But there's no need to take too much away from this result, as the U.S. starting lineup was mostly substitutes. Four key players with yellow cards were benched all game, and star winger Christian Pulisic subbed on during the second half to a rowdy standing ovation to mark his return from a calf injury that had sidelined him for a game. Now the U.S. turns to the do-or-die knockout round, where they'll first face Bosnia and Herzegovina next Wednesday in Santa Clara. Becky Sullivan, NPR News, Los Angeles.
4: The Australian government says it's moving to strengthen the world's first law banning children under 16 from social media. The government is calling for tougher enforcement after evidence suggested many children have continued to hold accounts on platforms including Facebook, Instagram, and YouTube since the law took effect last December. The Prime Minister told Parliament the changes are a top priority because previous generations never had to navigate the challenges kids face today on social media. On Wall Street, the Dow is down 33 points. I'm Windsor Johnston, NPR News in Washington.
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0: It's 6 minutes after the hour of 10 a.m. You are tuned into the Blues Box here on KRVS. We have blues for you till 1 this afternoon. Stay tuned at 1 o'clock for Nick Spitzer with American Roots. And after Nick, stay tuned for Roger Cash coming up at 3 p.m. with Freetown Radio. This hour starts off with music from Chris Kane. Kane from San Jose, California. Ended up working with the Ford brothers, Robin Ford and his brother from early on. He taught himself guitar. He's taught at San Jose City College, taught music. He's a multi-instrumentalist. We're going to go back to a disc he had out back in 1992 called Can't Buy a Break. He's had much more recent releases out, of course. From his 1992 release, here is Chris Kane with a number 4 called Endless Highway.

Chicago blues man, Carl's Weatherby from Carl's Weathersby. Excuse me. Yeah, Weathersby. Okay. This from a disc called Don't Lay Your Blues on Me. He recorded this at Dockside Studios in Maurice, Louisiana back in December of 1995. Weathersby on guitar and vocal.

Well, said David Torkanowski, well-known New Orleans keyboardist on keys. Lee Alanzino was on bass on this particular disc. And on some tracks, Charlene Howard is doing background vocals. That, of course, Weathersby doing a cover of Howling Wolf's Killing Floor. Wolf recorded that one back in 1964. Probably based on, somewhat based on Skip James' 1931 recording of Hard Time Killing Floor Blues. Killing Floor isn't about murder. It's about Killing Floor is sort of a metaphor of being down in a social relationship, that sort of thing. Before we heard Carl Weathersby, we heard Chris Kane, who opened up the second hour of the Blues Box this morning for us here on KRVS with a number called Endless Highway. Well, since that last tune we just heard, Killing Floor, is an old Howling Wolf tune. Let's turn to Wolf next. Here's Howling Wolf from December of 1961 with Henry Gray on piano, Hubert Sumlin on bass, on the guitar, Jimmy Rogers also on guitar, Willie Dixon on bass, Sam Lee on drums.

late Coco Taylor, Queen of Chicago Blues, for a number of years. This was the title track to her disc, Queen of the Blues. Well, not quite. No, okay. Queen of the Blues is the title of the disc. That, of course, was Queen Bee, and with her adaptation of the old Slim Harpo tune, King Bee. Coco Taylor, along with on guitar in that particular track, Lonnie Brooks, who was a Chicago blues artist, but originally from St. Landry Parish here in Louisiana. We heard Howling Wolf just before hearing Coco Taylor. We heard Wolf recorded back in 1961 doing the Willie Dixon composition, I Ain't Superstitious. Henry Gray was a pianist on that particular track. We're going to turn to Henry next here on the Blues Box. Henry, originally from Kenner, Louisiana, ended up in the U.S. Navy during World War II. I went to Chicago in the 1950s and worked with Howling Wolf from 1956 to 1968. Also played with and recorded with a whole lot of other Chicago blues players. And they came back to Louisiana back in 1968. From a disc called Henry Gray Plays Chicago Blues. Here's Gray on piano and vocals. The disc came out in 2001. Henry Gray with number four called an old, well, actually a cover of a Howling Wolf tune, How Many More Years?

Nathaniel Peterson on vocals, Hubert Sumlin on guitar from a disc called About Them Shoes, which is a Hubert Sumlin's disc. I never really recorded any vocals, or very few, if any, but he was an innovative guitar player and the hero of a lot of other blues guitarists like Eric Clapton and again, a number of others. He was a guitar player's guitarist, worked for years with Howling Wolf's band, and that, of course, was a number called Don't Go No Further, Willie Dixon composition. Before we heard Hubert Sumlin, we heard Henry Gray. Henry Gray doing a Howling Wolf tune called How Many More Years? And, of course, Gray and Sumlin both recorded and performed with Howling Wolf. Hubert Sumlin for many, many years. Another guitarist, innovative guitarist that recorded with Howling Wolf back in the 50s, also recorded with Bo Diddley, Billy Boy Arnold, and others, was Jody Williams. In fact, when Hubert Sumlin joined Muddy's band back in 1954, Jody Williams was the lead guitar player. Williams got burned out on the music industry, left it for a few decades, and then after he retired, got back into blues from a disc called Return of a Legend that came out in 2001. Here's Jody Williams here on KRVS with one of his own compositions. Melody is based on a 1950 recording by Memphis Slim. Jody Williams with You May.

Buddy Guy on guitar and vocals. One of his first recordings for Chess Records. Prior to this, he'd been recording for Cobra Records out of Chicago. Buddy Guy recorded in March of 1960, First Time I Met the Blues. Before hearing Buddy Guy, we heard Jody Williams, who was also a fine Chicago blues pianist. We heard, guitarist. We heard Jody from a disc called Return of a Legend from 2001 doing a number called You May. That tune we just heard Buddy Guy do was written by a guy from Kentwood, Louisiana, Little Brother Montgomery, a fine, very versatile blues and jazz pianist. In fact, he was playing piano on that particular track we heard that he wrote. We're going to go back to 1931 next year on the Blues Box. Listen to Little Brother Montgomery, again, originally from Kentwood, Louisiana. Brother Montgomery doing Frisco Highball Blues.

blind Willie McTell from Atlanta, Georgia, recorded back in 1928. He had something like 14 recording sessions in all, recorded fairly prolifically for some years. That, of course, is the famous Statesboro Blues, McTell. Before we heard blind Willie McTell, we heard Little Brother Montgomery on piano and vocals doing a number called Frisco Highball Blues from 1931. We're going to turn to, like Blind Willie McTell, another artist from Atlanta, Georgia, during that same time period. His name was Robert Hicks, better known as Barbecue Bob. He recorded 78 RPM sides from 1927 until his death in 1931. He was like 29 years old, died of tuberculosis and pneumonia at the time. Like McTell, he played a 12-string guitar. Here's Barbecue Bob with a number inspired by the 1927 Mississippi River flood, a number called Mississippi Heavy Water Blues.

Well, hi, baby, how you doing tonight? What are you doing out so late, huh? Oh, you're waiting for the bus. Yeah, what am I doing? I just finished working on it. I'm going to go upstairs and try to get some sleep. I don't know what, read a magazine, what? A cup of coffee?

What's that? What? The man across the street, sitting in a pink Cadillac convertible. What? What? He wants a cup of coffee too. I say, hey, wait a minute, baby. I didn't even get paid yet. I haven't got enough money for two cups of coffee. Never mind three.

Paul Jeremiah on guitar and vocals. He's originally from Rhode Island. Always plays acoustic guitar. This from a disc called Live from Uncle Sam's Backyard. His take on an old Bo Carter tune, Arrangement for Me. Before hearing Paul Jeremiah, we heard Barbecue Bob here on KRVS. From the 1920s, he did a number for us called Mississippi Heavy Water Blues. Next year on the Blues Box on KRVS, King Solomon Hill. His real name was Joe Holmes. He got his moniker probably from a very small community right next door to Sibley, Louisiana. He recorded just a smattering of songs, but had very, very haunting blues. Here is King Solomon Hill from 1932 doing a number called Gone Dead Train.

thought it that way it was. That train is done gone dead.

0: Paul Richelle on guitar and vocals from a disc called Blues on a Holiday. That one came out back in 1990. And Richelle's from the Boston area. Recorded a lot of traditional blues, some great, great material. In fact, that tune was a Scrapper Blackwell composition. Blackwell, of course, was the guitarist that recorded with Leroy Carr from about 1928 to 1935. Carr's death was in 35. Blackwell, a really fine guitarist, noted for his single string work. And of course, Paul Richelle replicating a lot of styles during his period of recording. Before we heard Paul Richelle, we heard King Solomon Hill, a.k.a. Joe Holmes was his real name. King Solomon Hill from 1932. He lived in North Louisiana at the time and had gone up to Grafton, Wisconsin to record for Paramount Records. We heard King Solomon Hill doing a number called Gone Dead Train. 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We have blues for you till 1 this afternoon.
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the late and great Johnny Adams. Johnny Adams from the Crescent City of New Orleans, a wonderful R&B singer. Had a great career, a lot of recordings out. This is from a disc that came out back in 1996 called One Foot in the Blues. Johnny Adams doing a Percy Mayfield composition, again, cooking in style. Dr. Lonnie Smith on Hammond B3 on that track. Jimmy Ponder on guitar. Donald Harrison Jr. on alto sax. Johnny Adams bringing us into the third hour of 4 hours of blues for us this Friday here on KRVS. Do stay tuned at 1 o'clock for American Roots, hosted by Nick Spitzer. And then stay tuned at 3 p.m. for Freetown Radio, hosted by our own Roger Cash. We're going to turn next to another New Orleanian. We're going to go to Professor Longhair. Longhair on piano and vocals from the album Rock and Roll Gumbo that was recorded at the studio in the country in Bogalusa, Louisiana, back in 1974. Some say this was the best at Fest recorded. I guess that's a matter of opinion, but definitely a good disc. Here's Professor Longhair on piano and vocals. Also, Gatemouth Brown on guitar doing Hey Now, Baby.

Lillian Boutte with a title track to a disc called Lipstick Traces, recorded at the C. Saint Studios in New Orleans back in 1991. She had gotten her bachelor's degree from Xavier University, worked as a singer, a session musician for some time, worked with Alan Toussaint, James Booker, Patti LaVelle, the Neville Brothers, and others. She was preceded by a fellow New Orleanian, Professor Longhair. We heard Henry Rowland Byrd, Professor Longhair, from the album Rock and Roll Gumbo, doing Hey Now Baby. We're going to turn next on the Blues Box to somebody that owed some of her piano stylings to Professor Longhair. We're talking about a lady born in Orange, Texas, raised in Vinton, Louisiana, went to LSU for a while, and then moved to Austin in 1970. We're talking about Marcia Ball. We're going to turn to her disc from 2001 called Presumed Innocent. Marcia Ball was awarded a Contemporary Blues Album of the Year for this particular release. Here's Marcia doing a number that anybody that's ever seen her play has seen her do. Marcia Ball on piano and vocals with a number called Shake a Leg.

James, Etta Hawkins, better known as Etta James from 1998, and from her disc 7 Year Itch, her take on Come to Mama. She was discovered by Johnny Otis in California back in 1954, started her career with Johnny Otis, did a lot of work for Chess Records also. Before we heard Etta James, we heard Marcia Ball from her disc Presumed Innocent. It came out in 2001. It was her first Alligator Records release. Prior to this, she had been recording for Rounder Records. Has had a lot of great albums out on both labels. Marcia Ball on piano and vocals, doing a number for us called Shake a Leg. And if you ever saw her live, you'd watch her shake that leg under the piano. Next on the Blues Box on KRVS, music from Rod Piazza and the Mighty Flyers Blues Quartet and their disc Soul Monster that came out back in 2009. Piazza from Southern California, been recorded starting way back in the 1960s. Here is his band doing a number called That's What's Knocking Me Out.

0: Johnny Rawls and Dave Keller from a brand new disc called Tribute to Soul. Rawls singing doing a cover of the old tune Neighbor. Before we heard Johnny Rawls and Dave Keller, we heard Rod Piazza and the Mighty Flyers Blues Quartet from the disc Soul Monster. 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We have blues for you till 1 this afternoon. And coming up at 1 o'clock, American Roots with Nick Spitzer after Nick. Roger Cash at 3 p.m. with Freetown Radio.
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0: We're going to take a look now at some of the music happening around the area. Tonight, Nickel Beer will be playing at Rockin' Bowl. And Cedric Watson and Bijou Creole will be at the Hideaway on Lee, also in downtown Lafayette. The Cartoons will be playing at Toby's Lounge in Opelousas. And back in Lafayette, the Matt Gary Trio will be at Whiskey and Vine. Doyle Tozan's playing in Brobridge, Buck and Johnny's. In Youngsville, Hugh and the Wrecking Crew will be at the Black Bull Sports Bar. At O'Soul and the Tribe will be performing at the Acadiana Center for the Arts tonight. At the Adopted Dog Brewery, they're having dueling pianos. Mish Reed and Milo Hart will be at the Blue Moon Saloon. Also tonight, Roy Sweer plays at Shucks in Abbeville, and Sadney Songs happening at Artmosphere tonight. There's a jam session tomorrow morning at Moncus Park, coinciding with the Farmers and Artisans Market, and another one at 9 a.m. in Eunice at the Savoie Music Center, and another jam at Tante Marie in Brobridge that starts at 11, then one here in Lafayette that starts at 1 p.m. That's at Vermilionville. Also a Cajun jam session happening at Touchette's Bar. Cayun and the Zydeco Masters will be playing for a Zydeco breakfast tomorrow morning at Buck and Johnny's in Brobridge. Slim and Jim will be playing at Buck and Johnny's tomorrow night. And also in Brobridge tomorrow, there's a tribute to Cajun musicians running from about 10 a.m. to 5 p.m. at La Poussière. And then tomorrow night at La Poussière, Chubby Carrier will be playing. And the Seedless Bash 26, the watermelon wine, or beer, I should say, is happening at Adopted Dog Brewing. The Criers will be at the Rockin' Bowl. Also tomorrow night, Shadow Road is performing at Toby's Lounge in Opelousas. In Youngsville, the band Kindred Souls will be at the Tap Room. There's the Opelousas Makers Market happening tomorrow morning at in downtown Opelousas. J.C. Melanson will be playing at the Silver Slipper tomorrow evening in Arneville. And Hugh and the Wrecking Crew playing in Opelousas tomorrow night at Pedro's Taco and Tequila Restaurant. Julie Williams will be at Charlie G's. The Preservatives are playing at Blue Moon Saloon. Also tomorrow night, Julian Primo is going to be at the Hideaway on Lee. Gino Delafosse and French Rock and Boogie play at Passage Chafalaya Club. And at the Cypress Cove Landing tomorrow, Brandon Ledet and Creole Touch. Also tomorrow at Gloria's Bar and Grill, Chris Emel and Jeff Menard are playing. The Troubadour will be at Shucks in Abbeville. Charles and Wendy Treesh will be at the Whiskey and Vine. Also tomorrow, American Brew happening at Artmosphere. And the Swamp Blues Revival will be at the Agave Mexican Restaurant in downtown Lafayette. Every Sunday, Les Frères Michaud play for a Cajun dance and brunch at Prejean's Restaurant on I-49. And also every Sunday, there's a jam session in Arneville starting at 2 p.m. at Bayou Teche Brewery. Gino Delafosse will be playing this Sunday at Rockin' Bowl here in Lafayette. The Sunday people perform at Whiskey and Vine. And at the Hideaway on Lee, Sunday evening, the Holiday Playgirls will be there. Also, Julie Williams plays Charlie G's on Sunday. Cajun Fire will be at Vermilionville for the weekly Pal de Dimanche. That starts at 1 p.m. And KRVS carries the first 2 hours of that live. Junior Lacrosse will be at Patsit Chafalaya Club in Henderson this coming Sunday. Also, this Sunday, the Triple Shot Pan will be at the Silver Slipper in Arneville. And there's a patriotic concert performed by the Acadiana Symphony Orchestra and the Iberia Community Concert Band. That's taking place at the Sugarcane Festival building this Sunday. And, of course, celebrating the upcoming 4th of July. Every Monday night, there's a bluegrass jam at Cité des Arts in downtown Lafayette. And if you'd like a more comprehensive look at what's going on around the area in the way of music, check out LafayetteTravel.com, their music blog. They have whole entire weekly listings for you. We turn next to a new disc called, tribute to Teresa's Lounge, John Primer and Friends. Teresa's Lounge is in Chicago. There was a lady back in 1949, she opened a tailor shop on South Indiana Street in Chicago. And had a rough go of it. A friend talked her into opening a bar there in 55. Then another lady, whose son was Junior Wells, talked her into hiring Junior Wells to play there to entertain people. And for many years, Wells and a number of other artists would play there. We're going to listen to John Primer's new disc, track from that disc. Primer himself had worked with the Muddy Waters Band. I played with Muddy up until his passing. Also was with the Chicago Blues All-Stars, the Willie Dixon Band, and a number of others. Here they are, John Primer and Friends, with a number called Cut You Loose.

0: Monty Burnham from a brand new disc called Roots and Wings, out of course with the title track. He was born in Ethiopia, but ended up being raised in Connecticut. Again, this is his debut disc. Before hearing Monty Burnham, we heard John Primer and Friends from the new disc tribute to Teresa's Lounge, Primer on vocals and guitar. And on that track, we heard Billy Branch on blues harp. They did a piece called Cut You Loose. Next year on KRVS, we're going to turn to a recording that helped make Muddy Waters' career. It's a field recording done by Alan Lomax, and gave Muddy Waters the confidence when they played back what he had recorded. This was done on a Stovall plantation where he was working as a tractor driver at the time. When Lomax played back the recording for Muddy, Muddy later said, he said, when I heard that, he said, I knew I could make it. And he ended up moving to Chicago. And of course, the rest is history. Here is Muddy Waters, again recorded by Alan Lomax back in on the Stovall plantation back in August of 1941. After the song, Lomax does a little bit of an interview.
1: I'm getting late over in the evening, child, I feel that like blowing my horn. I woke up this morning.

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Well, now, some folks said they worried. Oh, blues ain't bad.

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Well, brooks running to the ocean running into the sea. If I don't find my baby, somebody gonna bury me. Brooks running to the ocean, child, ocean running to the sea. Well, if I don't find my baby now, well, girl, you're gonna have to bury me. Yeah, man, it seems like hour and hour, seems like days, seems like my baby will stop her lowdown way. Man, it seems like hour, child, and hour, seems like days. Yeah, seem like my woman now.

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I don't mind dying. Leaving this morning, if I had a not right to blind.

0: I wonder if you'd tell me, if you can remember, when it was that you made that blues, Mighty Boy.
1: I made that blues up in 38.
0: Remember the time, the year that...
1: I made it up about the 8th of October in 38.
0: Do you remember where you were when you were doing your singing? And how it happened?
1: Sir.
0: No, I mean, where you were sitting and what you were thinking about?
1: Speaking of punction on a car. And had been mistreated by a girl, and this looked like that run in my mind to sing that song.
0: Tell me a little of the story of it, if you don't mind. I mean, if it's not too personal. I mean, I want to know the facts and how you felt and why you felt the way you did. That's a very beautiful song.
1: Well, I just felt blue, and the song veiled into my mind, and it's come to me just like that song, and I started singing and went on.
0: Well, when you... Do you know, is that tune the tune for any other blues that you know?
1: Well, yes, there's been some blues played like that.
0: What tune, other blues, do you remember it runs to that same tune?
1: Well, this song come from the cotton field, and the boy went put the record out, Robert Jones. He put it out walking with me.
0: What was the title he put it out under?
1: He put it out on as name of Walking Blues.
0: Did you know the tune before you heard it on the record, though?
1: Yes, sir. I knew the tune before I heard it on the record.
0: Who'd you learn it from?
1: I learned it from Son House.
0: Son House, who's that?
1: That's a boy pick a guitar, and I don't know where y'all...
2: That's the boy Son
0: House. How old is Son House?
1: Oh, I imagine Son, he's aged, but he's about 47.
0: Did you know Johnson yourself?
1: Robert Johnson, no, I didn't know him.
0: Is House a better player than Johnson is, you think?
1: I think they're both about equal.

Robert Johnson recorded in San Antonio back in November of 1936. His famous Ramblin' on My Mind. Before that, we heard Muddy Waters and also Alan Lomax. Alan Lomax had gone to the Stovall Plantation back in August of 1941 to look up and record Muddy Waters, which he obviously did. Muddy recorded a number that was listed as country blues on the liner notes, but of course it was rendition of a Robert Johnson tune. And interesting interview by Alan Lomax. It was said that Muddy Waters heard that these two guys were looking for him. They were in this big car, and he was worried because, according to the story, he'd been selling a little bit of moonshine back then, and he was afraid there might be revenuers or somebody in a related field of law enforcement. But those recordings ended up giving him the self-confidence to pick up and leave Mississippi and head to Chicago and have a great career making blues. Well, we just heard the Robert Johnson tune, Rambling on My Mind, here on KRVS. We're going to turn to another very famous Robert Johnson tune. This time, though, we're going to go to Cassandra Wilson and a track from her disc, Blue Light Till Dawn. It came out on Blue Note Records back in 1993. She's a really fine jazz singer that has also incorporated a lot of blues, country, folk music, all in her work. She has earned two Grammy Awards. She's originally from Jackson, Mississippi, has a PhD in arts from Millsaps College, and she has recorded a bit of Robert Johnson, also some Son House, and a few other great blues classics. Here's Cassandra Wilson again from the disc Blue Light Till Dawn, doing a rendition of Robert Johnson's Come On In My Kitchen.

0: Cassandra Wilson, once again from her disc Blue Light Till Dawn, came out back in 1993. And her rendition of the Robert Johnson tune, Come On In My Kitchen. She also on this disc does a really great and spooky version of Hellhound on My Trail. 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
2: Extremely quiet weather pattern and hot weather pattern too remaining in the forecast for a while. We do see some changes on the horizon though. It looks like at least some wet weather returning by Tuesday and Wednesday of next week. But it is dry and sunny today, the high low 90s, heat index peaking at 103. Tonight clear, low mid 70s, sunny for Saturday, Sunday too, and for Monday, and our highs during this time for the low to mid 90s. Scattered showers and a few thunderstorms back in the forecast Tuesday. I'm meteorologist Jennifer Naramore.
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5: Live from NPR News in Washington, I'm Louise Schiavone. In Los Angeles, a mistrial has been declared in the case of a man accused of igniting last year's deadly Palisades fire. Defendant Jonathan Rinderknecht faced three charges that could have sent him to prison for 45 years. 10 members of the jury want to acquit him, and 2 held that he was guilty. It's not known if the prosecution will ask for a retrial. 12 people died in the blaze, one of the worst in state history, and thousands of homes were destroyed. Venezuela's president is reporting the death toll from 2 major earthquakes this week is up to 589, with almost 3,000 injured. The quakes, which rank among the strongest in Venezuela in over a century, hit the capital Caracas and surrounding areas. Reporter Manuel Rueda describes the scene on the ground.
6: What people are saying is that some parts of Caracas look like a war zone because many buildings have collapsed entirely. And also in La Guaira, which is a city about an hour away on the Caribbean coast. And because so many buildings have collapsed, people have lost their homes. They're sleeping in parks at night. Even people who perhaps their building didn't collapse are sleeping outside because they're afraid.
5: Reporter Manuel Rueda. Crews from around the world have been arriving in Venezuela to aid in the search and rescue. Crude oil prices are dropping as the supply shock caused by the war with Iran eases. But as NPR's Scott Horsley reports, retail gasoline prices remain elevated.
7: As oil tanker traffic in the Strait of Hormuz begins to come untangled, Saudi Arabia is preparing to start shipping oil once again. Saudi Aramco began loading tankers at its Ras Tanura terminal for the first time in almost 4 months. Crude oil prices have fallen nearly 10% in the last week, with the U.S. benchmark dropping below $70 a barrel. Retail gas and diesel prices have also been inching lower, although AAA says the average price of regular gas is still about 92 cents a gallon higher than when the war with Iran began. Apple is raising prices for MacBooks and iPads, and the price of iPhones is expected to jump as well. The company blames the rising cost of memory chips, sparked by the artificial intelligence boom. Scott Horsley, NPR News, Washington.
5: Chinese authorities report that an aircraft has crashed into Beijing's tallest building. Eyewitnesses say the small plane crashed into the CITIC Tower. From Taipei, Jan Kamenzine-Brumby has more.
8: Photos show two damaged glass panels on the outside of the building in Beijing's central business district. Pictures of a small aeroplane tail on the ground have also been circulating on social media. Videos and photos of the crash and the aftermath have been removed from Chinese social media. Authorities have closed off roads surrounding the 108-story skyscraper as dozens of police and emergency vehicles surround the site of the incident. For NPR News, I'm Yang Kamenzine-Brumby in Taipei.
5: On Wall Street, the Dow is up 98. This is NPR News in Washington. Officials in Ukraine say three civilians died and many more were injured in Russian attacks on the Kharkiv region. Moscow's defense ministry is reporting that overnight, Ukraine launched a massive drone attack on Russian regions, Crimea, and surrounding seas. Four out of five Australian teens under 16 say they're still using social media after a nationwide ban took effect. NPR's Maria Godoy reports on the latest in the journal The BMJ.
9: Last December, Australia became the first country in the world to ban children under 16 from having accounts with many social media platforms, including TikTok, Instagram, YouTube, and Snapchat. But a new observational study of 408 Australian teens found that in the early months since it passed, the law has had very little impact, and most teens continue to access social media with their own accounts. Only a small minority of teens said they were required to provide official proof of age to use social media. Some teens said they actively bypassed age restrictions by using fake accounts, other people's accounts, or other measures. The findings come as similar bans are in the works in other countries. Maria Godoy, NPR News.
5: The U.S. lost its final group stage match at the Men's World Cup soccer tournament last night. Turkey beat the U.S. 3-2. The U.S. team played without many of its starters because of yellow cards and having already secured a spot in the tournament's knockout round. 32 teams are moving on to the World Cup soccer knockout round. I'm Louise Schiavone, NPR News. Washington.
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0: It's 6 minutes after the hour of 12 noon. You are tuned into the final hour of the Blues Box for us this Friday here on KRVS. Coming up at 1 o'clock, stay tuned for American Roots with Nick Spitzer. And, of course, stay tuned at 3 p.m. for Freetown Radio with Roger Cash. And we have more national and international news coming up at 4 p.m. on the program All Things Considered. We start off this hour with music from Little Milton, Milton Campbell. He first recorded as a guitarist, a sideman for Willie Love back in 1951. And by the mid-1950s, he was already recording for Sun Records. He had some interesting and some positive blues for us, which is nice to see given a lot of the negativity in blues lyrics. Here is Little Milton here on KRVS from the summer of 1965. With We've Got the Winning Hand.

Amos Milburn recorded in November of 1947 with one of his big early hits, Chicken Shack Boogie. He recorded a lot of really great upbeat party blues over the years. A lot of songs that have become standards, one scotch, one bourbon, one beer, Bad Bad Whiskey, a number of others, a lot of them dealing with booze. And he was, again, from Houston. He had served in the U.S. Navy during World War II, came back to Houston and started playing. Good pianist, influenced by Needlux Lewis and Albert Ammons, and also influenced by Louis Jordan. We heard Little Milton just before hearing Amos Milburn. Little Milton from 1965 did a number called We Got the Winning Hand. And we turn next to Roscoe Gordon, another pianist like Amos Milburn that was from Memphis in this case. And he had some early hits back in 1962. He had a 1952, he had a hit with a number called No More Doggin', got to number two on the R&B charts. They often referred to his style as Gordon style piano. He would emphasize the second beat instead of the first. Here he is with an example, No More Doggin', again, Roscoe Gordon.

Paul Wine Jones from a disc called Mule, recorded on Fat Possum Records out of Mississippi back in 1995. He's one of those sort of edgy North Mississippi bluesmen, hill country bluesmen that Fat Possum has recorded quite a number of. Before we heard Paul Jones, we heard Roscoe Gordon from 1952 doing No More Doggin'. Again, that one got him to number two on the R&B charts. Music next from a new disc by Nikki T and the Snake Charmers. The disc is called Ain't Wasting Time. Nikki T has been on a number of Ronnie Earl discs as a second guitarist. Here they are, Nikki T and the Snake Charmers doing Mistreating Mama.

0: The Tedeschi Truck Band from their brand new disc, Future Soul. That was a number called Crazy Crying. Susan Tedeschi and Derek Trucks. Susan from the Boston area, and Derek, of course, a fabulous guitar player. And again, that's a new disc, as was the one we heard before it. We heard Nikki T and the Snake Charmers. The disc was called Ain't Wasting Time. Nikki T on guitar and vocals doing a Mistreatin' Mama. Next on the Blues Box, back to 1999 and music from Mighty Mo Rogers. He was born in Indiana, ended up eventually moving out to the West Coast. It's produced other artists and has its own disc out from back then called Blues Is My Wailing Wall. From that disc, here's Mighty Mo Rogers here on KRVS doing a number for us called Gone Fishing.
1: Hey, Mo! Yay. Where you going?
2: Man, I'm going fishing. Come on with me.
1: Oh, man, what you gonna catch?
2: What I'm gonna catch? Check this out.
3: I got my sign in the window. I got my lock on the door. I'm going fishing for some sweet, sweet ammo. Now, if I catch a barracuda, I got to throw him back in the sea. You see,

0: If I don't catch something soon, I'm gonna have to put my stuff in dry down. Hey, Mo.
1: Yeah.
0: Maybe you need another fishing pole.
1: Man, I don't play that.

Vanessa Collier from a disc called Heart on the Line that came out in 2020. She's had another one out since. This was her fifth disc. And she's a fine reed player, plays saxes, and also was playing acoustic guitar on this particular track, a number called Bloodhound. Before hearing Vanessa Collier, we heard Mighty Mo Rogers from a disc called Blues is My Wailing Wall. Rogers doing a number for us called Gone Fishing. Next year on KRVS, a lady you probably never heard of. She recorded a little bit, had some success with it, too, back in the early 1970s. She was discovered singing in a little club in South Dallas. Her name was Tommy Young. And again, she recorded a couple of albums and had great reviews and some success, but then she ended up quitting music. Sounds to some degree like Aretha Franklin. Here's Tommy Young here on KRVS with a number for us called You Can't Have Your Cake and Eat It Too.

Jesse May Hemphill from a disc called Shake It Baby. This track recorded back in January of 1988. She was from Senatobia, Mississippi. Go back to your used to be. Before that, we heard Tommy Young doing a number called Can't Have Your Cake and Eat It Too from the early 1970s. Again, she was an interesting and somewhat arcane figure in blues and R&B. Next person isn't, though. We've got coming up next, Tampa Red, often referred to as a guitar wizard. He was from Georgia, raised in Tampa by grandparents, and then ended up being a Chicago blues star to a fair degree. We're going to listen to him through a number he recorded back in March of 1934, Sweet Black Angel. It was first recorded by Lucille Bogan in 1930, then Tampa Red did his version in 1949. Robert Nighthawk did a version, then in 1956, B.B. King had his classic version under the title of Sweet Little Angel. Tampa Red here on the Blues Box from 1934.

Alvin Youngblood Heart from his disc Big Mama's Door that came out back in 1996. His rendition of Things About Coming My Way, a number that Tampa Red first recorded back way back in 1932. And we heard Tampa Red just before hearing Alvin Youngblood Heart. We heard Tampa Red from 1934 doing a rendition of Black Angel Blues, which is once again a number first recorded by Lucille Bogan in 1930. And that about brings to a close this edition of the Blues Box here on KRVS. I'm Raul Bro. I'd like to thank you for tuning in today. Also like to invite you to stay tuned. More good music is coming your way in just a few minutes on the program American Roots with Nick Spitzer, followed at 3 p.m. by Freetown Radio with Roger Cash. 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I'd like to thank all of you out there who keep us on the air with your annual contributions. Back now to the late 1950s, music from the great Piedmont player Elizabeth Cotton. Here she is with one of her great instrumentals, Vastopol. And we hope all of you out there have a wonderful, wonderful weekend. We'll be back next Friday morning with another Blues Box.

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0: I'm Nick Spitzer. This is American Roots, where we're setting the scene for the great tenor sax player Sonny Rollins, a man known to play calypso in nearly every live set. We've got two tunes that herald that connection of the English Caribbean in jazz. One coming up from Dizzy Gillespie. First, though, the Jamaican guitarist and singer Lord Flea with his Calypsonians. They're saluting Dizzy Gillespie and all his favorite jazz men in 1957 with Calypso Bebop on American Roots.

0: Saxophonist Sonny Rollins, the composer, and his tune Doxy, performed with Miles Davis in 1954. The conclusion to our conversation with Sonny Rollins in a moment on American Roots.
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0: This is American Roots, where we've been revisiting a conversation with the late Sonny Rollins, a musician of Olympian talent and perseverance. Those are two things Rollins had in common with fellow tenor saxophonist John Coltrane, with whom he recorded the classic Tenor Madness in 1956.

0: Billie Holiday, Traveling East of the Sun and West of the Moon. That jazz standard is a well-traveled song, from Ivy League a cappella groups to nightclub torch treatments. 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

0: Nat King Cole on piano, 1947, with Oscar Moore on guitar and Johnny Miller on bass, epitomizing that cool cocktail hour jazz coming from Capitol Records. Nat Cole, also a favorite of our guest this hour, Bob French. And we'll talk with that New Orleans commander of the radio waves and timekeeper of traditional jazz when American Roots returns.
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0: I'm Nick Spitzer. In the late 1940s, several New Orleans Creole jazz men got together in New York City and recorded French songs that were part of early jazz. One song, Les Oignons, The Onions, is about a street vendor advertising his wares in the French Quarter, including Belle Cala Touchot, lovely rice cakes, very hot. This is a new Cajun version of that old New Orleans song played by Beausoleil on their CD Alligator Purse and sung by their gros chien, that means big dog, Michael Doucet on American Roots.

0: Bob French, the jazz drummer, radio host, and social critic. He was New Orleans' most beloved curmudgeon, and he moved into his new home in Musician's Village in the Ninth Ward shortly after our interview back in 2009. Bob passed away in November 2012. The original Tuxedo Jazz Band is now led by his nephew, Gerald French. We miss Bob. Coming up, a musical sampler of New Orleans' tribute to old-time rock and soul, the Ponderosa Stomp, when American Roots returns.
1: Liven up your life with John Green and Djalma Garnier. 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
0: I'm Nick Spitzer, and this is American Roots. New Orleans has a lot of festivals. Of course, the Jazz Fest is known worldwide. But there was once a homegrown tribute to the unsung heroes of rock and roll, R&B, and soul, led by the dedicated Dr. Ike and his Mystic Knights of the Mau Mau. The Ponderosa Stomp featured performances from Wanda Jackson, Desil Johnson, and Barbara Lynn. And the name Ponderosa Stomp was inspired by blues man Lazy Lester. Let's take a trip to the Ponderosa Stomp, starting with Lazy Lester's harmonica on the tune of the same name.

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6: Home isn't just a place, it's a state of mind. KRVS transports you there with its distinct music mix, regional public affairs, and the languages that help define Southwest Louisiana. I'm NPR's Debbie Elliott. No station sounds like home the way Radio Acadie does.

Oh, yeah. Hello out there in Radio Land. Happy Friday, everybody, and welcome to another edition of Freetown Radio. My name's Roger Cash. And from Tennessee, we heard a trucker from Tennessee. That's right. To open up the set, that was the great Link Davis. I played that because we are on part four of our asking our musical question, from where, from who, from when. And that Link Davis track, Trucker from Tennessee, was recorded in Houston in June of 1956 for the Star Day label. That was Link on the vocal and the tenor sax, Hal Harris on the guitar, Herbie Remington on the steel, Buck Henson on the bass, Bill Kimbrough on the drums, and Doc Lewis tickling the ivories for the Star Day label. And we got a lot of music to get to. We're going to get right to it. We're going to mix it up a bit. We haven't heard Farron Young in quite a while. This one's from 1958 to kick off the first set. Don't Take Your Love From Me. And here we go.

0: Oh, that's right. She's a music-making mama from where? From Memphis, Tennessee. That was the great Hank Snow. And that little ditty was recorded on October 8th, 1951 in Nashville for the RCA Victor label. And there was Sherman Collins on the guitar, Joseph Talbot on the steel, Hilius Buttram thumping on the bass, and Tommy Vaden on the fiddle. For that, we heard Leon McAuliffe and his band with a plain talking man from where? From the West. And that one was recorded at the Playmore Ballroom in Tulsa, Oklahoma in September of 1947 for the Majestic label. And that was Leon on the lead vocal and steel guitar, Stan Walker on the lead guitar, Terry Adams on the bass, Art Washburn on the drums, Jimmy Hall on the fiddle, Bill Edwards also on fiddle, Morris Billington on the piano. There was even a tenor sax solo in there from Billy Hackathorn, and also Jim Millen on the trumpet. Before Leon McAuliffe, we heard the great Tex Williams with Bonnie Sloan, little duet called Where Do We Go From Where From Here? And that one was recorded in May of 1959 out in Hollywood for the Shasta label. And we opened up that set with Farron Young with Don't Take Your Love From Me. And that one was recorded out in Hollywood January 14th, 1958 for the Capitol label, featuring Buck Owens on the guitar and the great Merrill E. Moore on the piano, plus the Jack Halloran Singers and those funky backup vocals. And if you just tuned in, you are listening to Freetown Radio. We are continuing our From Where, From Who, From When theme that we started a month ago. This is part four. I might even do a part five next week if they don't throw me off the air. And what are we going to do for our second set? Oh, we're going to mix it up quite a bit. First, we're going to go back all the way to January of 1946, where the great jazz trombonist J.C. Higginbotham meets the great pianist Pete Johnson. And this one's called, appropriately, J.C. from K.C. to kick off the second set, and here we go.
1: J.C. Higginbotham.
2: Well, I'm here, and I'm going to do the thing.
1: Good deal.

One of the greatest voices of the 20th century. That was the great Mildred Bailey and her orchestra. A great little tune from the Land of the Sky Blue Water, recorded in New York January 10th of 1938 for the Vocalion label, with Teddy Wilson on the piano, Chew Berry on the tenor sax, and Alan Roos on the guitar. And before that, we heard Leon McAuliffe and his Western Swing Band with Santa Fe is a Long Way from Broadway. And that was recorded at the University of Tulsa Radio Studios in Tulsa, Oklahoma, in June of 1947 for the Majestic label, with Leon McAuliffe on the steel guitar and the vocal, and Bill Edwards and Jimmy Hall on the fiddles, Morris Billington on the piano, Jim Millen on the trumpet, for the Majestic label. Before that, we heard a great track, Washing the Blues from My Soul, from the California Ramblers, and that was recorded in New York in May of 1930 for the Columbia label. And a great little band, Jack Purvis, the man of mystery, on the trumpet, Carl Loeffler on trombone, Pete Pamiglio and Tommy Bone sharing duties on clarinet and alto sax, Paul Mason on the tenor, Irving Brodsky on the piano, Scoop Thompson on the guitar, Ward Lay on the string bass, Jack Powers on the drums, and that was Smith Ballou on the vocal, Washing the Blues from My Soul. And before the California Ramblers, we kicked off that set with a little meeting between Pete Johnson, the great piano player, and J.C. Higginbotham, the great trombonist, and a little unidentified band. That was called J.C. from K.C., and that was recorded in New York January 31st, 1946, answering our musical question from where. And let's get on. Oh, look at this. We've just about crossed the halfway mark of Freetown Radio. My name's Roger Cash. I almost forgot to tell you that. I'm here every Friday at 3 to let you know that Freetown Radio comes to you as a public service from the University of Louisiana at Lafayette. And we broadcast on a shining jewel of a public radio station here in the South. 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And for the second half of the show, we're going to mix it up once again. Oh, here's a good one from an early contemporary of Floyd Tillman. They used a lot of the same players in their bands. How about a little Buddy Jones? We haven't heard him in quite a while. And to kick off the second half of the show, this one should be called Alice from Dallas. And here we go.

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That's my Alice, and she's from Dallas.

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1: Okay, take 10.

Oh, the great Andy Kirk. In his 12 Clouds of Joy, that was Andy Kirk on the bass sax leading the band with I Lost My Girl from Memphis. That was recorded in Chicago April 29th, 1930 for the Brunswick label with Mary Lou Williams on the piano on that one. And some nice clarinet playing there from John Harrington. Trumpets, Edgar Battle and Harry Lawson, Lawrence Freeman on the tenor, Claude Williams on the violin, Billy Massey on the vocal on that one. Before that, we heard the great Veretta Dillard with her version of Pennies from Heaven, and that one was recorded in New York August 20th, 1947 for the RCA Victor label, although it went unissued at the time. And a great tight little band there, plus a vocal chorus. That was George Barnes on the guitar, Lloyd Trotman on the bass, Panama Francis on the drums, Ernest Hayes on the piano, Big Al Sears on the tenor, and Lawrence Brown on the trombone. And before that, we heard Dave Bartholomew and his band recorded in New Orleans in 1956 for the Imperial label, An Old Cow Hand from a Blues Band, which is a take on an old cowhand from the Rio Grande. And we opened up that set with Buddy Jones with Alice from Dallas. And that was recorded August 30th, 1939 at the Rice Hotel in Houston, Texas for the Decca label with Buddy Jones on the vocal and the lead guitar, Buster Jones on the steel guitar, Hezzy Bryan on the bass, and the great Moon Mullican on the piano for the Decca label. We got time for one more set. Let's see if we can get them all in. We're going to mix it up quite a bit here, too. And first up, we have a rare single from the Poppy label from Riverbank, California from 1958. This is Don Ward and Millie Reed to kick off the last set with Free from the Chains. And here we go.

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1: Humid this weekend. We have a southerly flow coming in off the Gulf and a pretty stable atmosphere. Thunderstorm chances look low. We'll be hitting about 90 for the rest of today. Should be sunny. Our heat index by 103. Mid-70s and clear for the overnight hours, and then about the same for Saturday. We're looking at low 90s, 106 on that heat index tomorrow with sunny skies. Clear and mid-70s Saturday night, sunny, hot, and humid. Sunday, low 90s. This is meteorologist Steve Hamilton.
2: 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Julian Dale counts down the top 100 Jan Deck songs, numbers 20 through numbers 14. 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
8: And I'm Juana Summers. In Los Angeles, a mistrial was declared today in the arson trial of the man accused of causing last year's deadly Palisades fire. That fire killed 12 people and destroyed almost 7,000 structures. It was one of the worst wildfires in California history. Steve Futterman has been reporting on the trial, and he joins us now from just outside the federal courthouse in downtown L.A. Hi there.
9: Hi, Juana.
8: Steve, just start by giving us some background on this trial and what led to the mistrial.
9: Well, today's mistrial came after a trial that had been going on for a bit more than 2 weeks. The jury said it was deadlocked, divided 10-2 in favor of a not guilty verdict. Now, from the start, there were two very different sides to this case. The prosecution placed Jonathan Rinderknecht, a 30-year-old Uber driver, at the site of an earlier fire, which the prosecution said eventually became the Palisades fire, almost exactly at the precise moment it began, just past midnight on January 1st last year. And the prosecutors described Rinderknecht as being troubled, angry with the world, trying to get back at society, and they made a point using conversations he had on ChatGPT.
8: What did you hear from the defense?
9: Well, the defense repeatedly said there simply wasn't enough evidence. It also suggested that when the fire began, remember, just after midnight, January 1st, people were setting off fireworks, and they said that was the likely reason it started. After the mistrial was declared today, defense attorney Steve Haney accused the government of trying to find someone to blame.
10: You know, they need a scapegoat, and they picked on the convenient loner Uber driver that they did nothing but engage in character assassination for 2.5 weeks.
9: Now, the chief federal prosecutor at the U.S. Attorney's Office here in L.A. immediately issued a statement after the mistrial that his office plans to retry the case. He says the evidence is strong.
8: Talk about the decision to retry this case, even though the vast majority of jurors were in favor of an acquittal.
9: Yeah, they were, and 10-2 in favor of acquittal is quite overwhelming. But former federal prosecutor Lori Levinson is not totally surprised. She says this is a high-profile case, and the prosecution, she says, can now fine-tune its presentation for the retrial.
11: And that's because they've already seen the nature of the defense attack on their case. They can either go back and try to find more evidence or figure out a way to present it more convincingly.
12: Steve, I understand that you heard from one of these jurors afterwards. What did you hear? Did you get any insight into their deliberations?
9: Yes, well, one of the jurors did come out to speak with reporters outside the courthouse. Her name

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7: And I'm Juana Summers. Back in January, Paige Gagné posted on social media about violence committed by immigration agents in Minneapolis. 5 months later, this past Tuesday, she was visited by Homeland Security agents who claimed one of her posts had doxed an ICE agent. NPR's Gia Joffe Block has her story.
8: Paige Gagné has more than 100,000 followers on TikTok, where she posts a mix of comedy and skincare product reviews.
9: Super lightweight, it blends really easy, and it's not cakey or heavy at all.
8: On Instagram, where she has 33,000 followers, she occasionally posts about politics. Last Tuesday, though, Gagné wasn't on her phone. It was election day in New York, and she was working the polls at the Syracuse Central Library.
10: On Tuesday, my work shift starts at 5 a.m.
8: That afternoon, she got a voicemail.
11: Hey, Doan. This message is for Paige. My name's Dave Brody, special agent with Homeland Security. We were just by your apartment.
8: The agent said he got Gagné's number from her significant other.
11: We were just calling you in reference to a post that we believe you made on Instagram where you doxed an ICE agent back in January.
8: Gagné denied to NPR she doxed an ICE agent. In a statement, a DHS spokesperson claimed Gagné had posted an officer's address, but did not provide any corroborating evidence. Gagné says she called back the agent and let him know she was working that day at a polling site. The agent wanted Gagné to come outside, but
10: I don't trust going outside or dealing with ICE agents at all in any capacity.
8: Her fellow poll worker, 70-year-old Shalia Millage, didn't want Gagné to go outside either.
12: Because there's too many people being kidnapped by ICE, and I can't run behind her, you know what I'm saying?
8: There was a lull in voters, and Gagné says she told the agents to come inside to talk to her.
13: I have a copy if you decide you want to do it. You have my cell
8: phone. A man and a woman with ICE badges came in, and Millage and another poll worker recorded it. Millage can be heard trying to notify city officials.
12: And ICE came here to bring a warning to one of our workers.
8: It's illegal under federal law for armed federal law enforcement to come inside a polling place. A recent New York law also bars immigration agents from entering voting sites without a judicial warrant.
14: I think the whole thing was a comedy of errors from beginning to end.
8: Kevin Ryan is the local Republican County Election Commissioner. He told NPR he confirmed through a DHS contact that the people with badges were real agents. He said as a poll inspector, Gagné should have known not to invite the agents in. And
14: they made a mistake in taking her up on that offer.
8: Gagné says the agents had a whole file about her.
10: Like with my name, address, date of birth, height, weight, eye color.
8: Gagné says they asked her to sign a document that claimed her post might violate a federal law that says it's unlawful to threaten or intimidate a federal officer. The notice asked her to delete her post. Gagné did not sign the document and says the agents never showed her which post was at issue.

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I'm Dan Phillips, stepping up with more vinyl and digital grooves for you from the great cultural connector, New Orleans, and other parts of the funkosphere. Getting us started is a funky saxophone master from North Carolina, Maceo Parker, who made his name with the James Brown Band back in the day. From his 1998 CD, Funk Overload, here's his cover of a Marvin Gaye classic,